0: out of retirement to fight fellow former league star Nelson Asofa-Solomona. The two will meet on Friday, November 6.
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2: Smooth weather.
0: Cloudy with showers increasing today, heading for tops of 19 degrees. Showers tomorrow with highs of 22. Cloud clearing on Thursday and then sunny on Friday. And that's the latest on Smooth 95.3.
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5: 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It's Grenades.

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0: 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And that lady is going to put on quite the show on Saturday at the AFL Grand Final before the first bounce. And she's performed in front of over 100,000 people before, so it's definitely in her wheelhouse. And it's a home city too. 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

0: There is something super comforting here at Smooth FM, listening to that man's voice. I think it's the Irish lilt, Ronan Keating, When You Say Nothing at All. Let's get into the final hour of our Tuesday morning together. I'll make it fly with many feel-good songs for you. This is Smooth.
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2: 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In Jamison Town, a breakdown on Mulgoa Road southbound below the M4 motorway. There's plenty of traffic on the M4, but they are making good time. At the moment, travel time from Mulgoa Road to Church Street is 20 minutes. On the M7, they're getting from Richmond Road to the M2 in 10 minutes, and it's a good run on the M1 Pacific Motorway. Between the Hawkesbury River Bridge and Wurrunga, it's 14 minutes each way. 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
3: 95.3. Hi, I'm Maham Kashani. Anthony Albanese has joined more than 20 world leaders in calling for global safeguards around AI. Australia, Finland and Canada among the nations calling for stronger action to ensure AI remains under human control. The statement comes on the eve of the UN General Assembly in New York, which will also focus on wars in Ukraine and the Middle East and the threat of climate change. A Senate inquiry into the federal government's aged care at home program continues today. It comes amid reports older Australians are continuing to die while waiting for funding for meal preparation and home maintenance. Shadow Health and Aged Care Minister Anne Ruston says the inquiry is expected to hear serious concerns.
4: We will be hearing from providers who are struggling to implement some really defective reforms that have been pushed on them by the government. But we'll also be hearing from older Australians who are having to pay more for less because these reforms just have not been considered properly.
3: The Coalition is floating a plan to use retirement savings to make securing a home loan easier. Opposition housing spokesman Andrew Bragg will put forward the idea in a speech today, arguing it will give people more choice over how their funds can be used. The latest opinion poll shows two-thirds of Aussies want fewer immigrants allowed into Australia. News poll finding 52% of voters consider the impact of immigration to include a mix of benefit and harm for most Australians. And Prince Harry is reportedly in talks with friends and family of his mother, Princess Diana, as he prepares to make a documentary commemorating 30 years since her death in Paris. According to reports, Harry is considering a number of projects to honour Diana's legacy in the most meaningful way.
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3: Updating sport. NRL great Paul Gallen believes the way to solve the league's refereeing issues is to go old school. The semi-final between the Warriors and Knights was marred by controversial decisions, which have seen referee Ashley Klein dropped this week. Gallen says a captain's challenge should be scrapped and the bunker only used to rule on try-scoring opportunities. Collingwood midfielder Nick Dacos has won his first Brownlow medal with a record-breaking 47 votes. And in the NBL, the Tasmania Jack Jumpers has beaten Southeast Melbourne Phoenix 96-91. Tonight, the Brisbane Bullets take on the New Zealand Breakers.
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3: Showers with a top of 19, similar tomorrow and 22. Partly cloudy Thursday, then sunny on Friday. And that's the latest on Smooth 95.3.
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0: That's the way to take the edge off a Tuesday workday here at Smooth FM. 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Tina Turner helped out too. 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
21: 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In Norwest, roadwork underway on Norwest Boulevard between Windsor and Old Windsor Roads. There's roadwork underway at Schofields, affecting Schofields Road between Railway Terrace and Junction Road. Londonderry, some road damage on Carrington Road between Bowman and Milford Roads. And an ongoing closure in the Blue Mountains at Mount Victoria. The Great Western Highway, it's still closed both ways. The diversion through Bell via Chifley Road and Darling Causeway adds 30 minutes to your trip. 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
22: 95.3.
23: Good afternoon, I'm Heidi Tiltons. The Treasurer says global guardrails on AI could help unlock its economic potential while limiting the risks. Australia has joined 22 other countries backing tougher international controls on the technology ahead of the UN General Assembly in New York. Jim Chalmers has told Nine AI brings enormous opportunities, but also serious risks if it's not properly managed.
24: The statement that Prime Minister Albanese signed Australia up to overnight with 20 countries is all about recognising this is a huge economic opportunity, but we will only maximise the upside of AI if we manage and minimise the risks.
23: An 18-year-old is facing court today, accused of concealing a serious offence after an 11-year-old boy was shot in Sydney's northwest. The child remains in a critical condition with gunshot wounds to his head and neck. Detectives are understood to be hunting for another person who fled the scene after the shooting. Former Victorian Premiers Daniel Andrews and Jacinta Allen could face greater scrutiny under proposed IBAC reforms. The Coalition wants to remove an immunity covering some government documents and information. The latest pledge comes just a day out from the start of the Big Build Corruption Royal Commission. Flights are returning to normal on America's East Coast after a major air traffic control outage. Construction crews accidentally cut a cable in New Jersey, affecting several airports, but the fault has now been repaired. And Channing Tatum is laughing off claims he's been secretly trolling his famous exes online. The actor has shut down rumours he was behind a burner Instagram account targeting ex-fiancée Zoe Kravitz and Harry Styles. Tatum says he can't believe people think that's what he does with his free time.
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23: Updating sport, and Sam Walker is this afternoon expected to be named for the Roosters' preliminary final against the Dolphins on Friday night. The halfback is looking to return less than a month after having surgery on his ankle. Collingwood star Nick Dacos has finally got his hands on the AFL's Brownlow medal after a record-breaking season. The 23-year-old giving credit to his parents and brother Josh for their shared love of training.
25: We always find ourselves training more often than not, to be honest. So it's something we bond over, and we really enjoy doing. It's not something that was ever forced upon us.
23: And Mo Touré and Alexander Robertson have withdrawn from the Socceroos squad to play Brazil due to injury. Australia will play the five-time world champions in Townsville and Brisbane.
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23: Cool and showery today. Temperatures dropping to 15 degrees tonight. Showers again tomorrow with a top of 22. Looking further ahead, partly cloudy for Thursday before the sun returns on Friday, warming to around 26 degrees. Right now in the city, it's 17 degrees. It's the same in our west, and that's the latest on Smooth.
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0: 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More music and less talk. I hope you're getting some of these showers at your place today. 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I have got Janet Jackson lined up for you next. What have you done for me lately? 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

0: 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Simon Diaz in next, continuing the feel-good workday tunes for you. I can always tell what sort of a mood he's in by having a look at the music. He's in a very good mood. The Pointer Sisters, I'm so excited. That on the way for you. Aretha Franklin and George Michael as well. 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
22: It's Travel Tuesday at Flight Centre. Fly to Auckland one way from $247 per person. Today only at Flight Centre. Mary Lance, look out for a semi-trailer breakdown westbound on the M4 off-ramp at Coleman Street. That's closing one lane, causing some minor congestion. In the Sydney CBD, a broken down car northbound on the Bradfield Highway on the Harbour Bridge. That's also closing one lane, causing some heavy delays. The M7, though, all clear southbound through Cecil Hills past Elizabeth Drive, and the M5 flowing freely westbound through Moorbank past Heathcote Road. 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
23: 95.3. Good afternoon, I'm Heidi Tiltons. Sydney police are investigating possible links to organised crime after an 11-year-old boy was shot in the head. The boy remains in a critical condition with gunshot wounds to his face and neck following the shooting at Norwest yesterday. An 18-year-old man has been charged with concealing a serious indictable offence. Detectives are understood to be investigating whether some of the men inside the unit have links to organised crime. Economists are warning another cut to the fuel excise could ultimately leave households worse off by adding to inflation and increasing the risk of higher interest rates. The federal government halved the levy earlier this year as the Iran war sent global oil prices soaring. But UNSW economist Professor Richard Holden says cutting the tax again would boost demand at exactly the wrong time.
24: They were definitely inflationary. The government claimed they reduced inflation in some sort of technical measured way. That was right. But they put more money back in people's pockets, which households like, but it is inflationary and it's contributed to the inflationary pressures we continue to battle.
23: Anthony Albanese has joined 21 other world leaders in demanding tougher guardrails for AI at the UN in New York. The declaration calls for mandatory safety checks, shared global standards and tighter oversight of high-powered AI models. Neither the US nor China have signed the statement. WA is set to become one of the first states in Australia to ban smart glasses from schools. The electronic wearables will be prohibited from all public schools from next month in the hopes of preventing secret recordings of children and teachers. And Ariana Grande has hit another career milestone, her 2019 record Thank You Next becoming her first album to spend 200 weeks on the Billboard 200.
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23: Updating sport and rugby league great Paul Gallen believes the way to solve the NRL's refereeing issues is to go old school. The semi-final between the Warriors and Knights was marred by controversial decisions which have seen referee Ashley Klein drop this week. Gallen wants the captain's challenge scrapped and the bunker only used to rule on try-scoring opportunities. The Lions are crossing their fingers for teammate Lachie Neale ahead of tonight's tribunal hearing. The Brisbane star will challenge a one-match ban for striking in his bid to play a fourth straight grand final on Saturday. Lions defender Ryan Lester says they'll just have to wait and see.
25: Yeah, obviously hopeful, whatever happens tonight. But he's a two-time Brownlow medalist and he's one of the great players in the game. So, yeah, obviously we're hopeful he gets off.
23: And Test Rugby's in full swing with the Wallabies hosting South Africa in Perth on Sunday.
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23: Cool and showery today. Temperatures dropping to 15 degrees tonight. Showers again tomorrow with a top of 22. Looking further ahead, partly cloudy for Thursday before the sun returns on Friday, warming to around 26 degrees. Right now in the city, it's 15 degrees, 17 in our west, and that's the latest on Smooth.
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3: 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Welcome, Simon Diaz here this afternoon. Thank you, Ty Frost. I'm playing the tunes till 5. Great bunch of tunes too, with the Queen of Soul soon.
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0: Feels Good with Hannaway, What Is Love and the Queen of Soul, and George Michael before that on Sydney Smooth FM. And don't forget George Michael. The Faith Tour movie is out in just over a month and a bit, I think. Hello, Simon Diaz here with you. We're getting through our workday Tuesday towards the school holidays with less talky-talky and more music. Let's do that with the Queen of Soul after this.
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7: 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Let's go to Alexander with today's forecast.
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What's the time? All right, 4 to 2, we're getting through our workday nicely. More music and less talk continues after we check in. All right, Heidi's ready with Smooth News next at 2. 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
17: 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Merry Lansing out, Bruce Every trailer breakdown, westbound the M4 off ramp to Coleman Street, causing some minor congestion. The M7 all clear southbound through Cecil Hills past Elizabeth Drive. The M5 flowing freely westbound with around 15 minutes of travel time from the Kingsgrove main tunnel exit through to Preston's. Parramatta Road slow both ways through Granville past Woodville Road. 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That's traffic on Smooth 95.3.
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18: Good afternoon, I'm Heidi Tiltons. The New South Wales Police Minister has condemned the shooting of an 11-year-old boy in Sydney as a shocking crime as detectives hunt another suspect. The boy is fighting for life with injuries to his face and neck, with police understood to be investigating links to organised crime. An 18-year-old man has also faced court charged with concealing a serious indictable offence. But Yasmin Catley's told Parliament police must now be allowed to do their job.
19: What I can say is that police really are doing exceptional work. They are relentless in their work and in their commitment to catch these alleged perpetrators.
18: Former police officer Beau Lamar Condon claims he was acting in self-defence when Jesse Baird and Luke Davies were shot dead at a Sydney home. His lawyer has told the Supreme Court Lamar Condon went to Baird's Paddington Terrace disguised as an Uber Eats rider, but denies he went there intending to kill him. The defence claims his police pistol discharged twice during a struggle with Baird before Davies was fatally shot during a second confrontation. The Coalition is reopening the debate over using superannuation to help Aussies buy a home. Shadow Housing Minister Andrew Bragg is floating several options, including allowing buyers to use their super as collateral for a mortgage while keeping the money invested. He's told the ABC Australia risks having growing numbers of people reaching retirement with significant super balances but still renting.
20: So the general idea here is we want to have a country where more people are retired homeowners. And one of the most worrying trends we have is the growth in retired renters. Now, there's nothing wrong with renting, of course, but for a lot of people, they would rather live in their own house in retirement.
18: Pauline Hanson has accused Channel 9 of deliberately trying to link her party to the Ku Klux Klan. The network aired an interview with American KKK leader Thomas Robb, who's described One Nation's rise in support as encouraging. Senator Hanson says the KKK is a white supremacist organisation that has nothing to do with One Nation. And Taylor Swift is set to make even more MTV history. The pop superstar will become the first ever recipient of the VMA Artist Director Honours this weekend. The new award recognises artists who have pushed creative boundaries behind the camera.
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18: Updating sport, and the Dolphins are preparing for Sam Walker to line up for the Roosters when they run out for Friday night's preliminary final. The Maroons halfback went under the knife last month following an ankle injury but could make a stunning return this week. Paul Gallen will come out of retirement to fight fellow former league player Nelson Asofa-Solomona in November, and Brisbane Lions star Lachie Neale will face the AFL Tribunal tonight in a bid to free himself to play in Saturday's grand final against Fremantle. He's facing a one-game ban for striking.
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16: Smooth weather.
18: Cool and showery today. Temperatures dropping to 15 degrees tonight. Showers again tomorrow with a top of 22. Looking further ahead, partly cloudy for Thursday before the sun returns on Friday, warming to around 26 degrees. Right now in the city, it's 15 degrees, 17 in our west, and that's the latest on Smooth.
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0: Jeez, it's a magic Fleetwood Mac song done so well from the Dixie Chicks there. Landslide and Frankie Valli, some grease brighting up our Tuesday afternoon. A bit different from yesterday, hey? Got the jumper on and we're feeling good all afternoon on Smooth 95.3. It's Simon Diaz here, back real soon. Christina Aguilera coming up, a huge song from Toto. No, it's not Africa. And what a duo. Bruno Mars with Carol G, still on the way.
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What a tune. Karol G with Bruno Mars, who's gearing up for quite a few shows, isn't he, here in Sydney next March. We're feeling good, even though there's no sunshine, with plenty of tunes straight after the news with Heidi next on Smooze.

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15: It's Travel Tuesday at Flight Centre. Fly to Auckland one way from $247 per person. Today only at Flight Centre. A broken down bus in Bardwell Valley for the M5 East down in the tunnel near John Street that's blocking Lane 1. That's setting traffic back to Arncliff at the Cooks River Tunnel. It's slowing in Homebush West for Centenary Drive, both ways approaching Arthur Street, southbound queues back to Underwood Road, while northbound delays back near Roberts Road. It's slowing in Silverwater Road, south towards Parramatta Road, and congestion through Marylands for the M4 both ways. For children, fighting cancer is one thing. 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
16: 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Good afternoon, I'm Heidi Tiltons. Sydney police have revealed a number of people are still not cooperating with detectives after an 11-year-old boy was shot in the face. The boy is still fighting for life in hospital after being shot inside a Norwest apartment late yesterday. Superintendent Naomi Moore has confirmed several people were inside the apartment at the time.
17: We've got a number of people who aren't necessarily cooperating with us at the moment. There is a lot of work that needs to be done. There are a lot of people that need to be spoken to. And we are looking at all possibilities in terms of what transpired in that unit. It is all open for investigation and consideration at the moment.
16: An 18-year-old man has also been charged with concealing a serious indictable offence. Angus Taylor is pushing back against warnings the Coalition's plan to cut the fuel excise would fuel inflation. Pressure is growing for relief at the Bowser as restrictions in the Strait of Hormuz keep global oil prices elevated. Under the Coalition's plan, the excise would be halved if Brent crude averages more than $100 a barrel. The Liberal leader insists the plan would help struggling motorists.
18: This is an enormous amount of pain for Australian households and small businesses. Pain which this government can relieve now with a fully funded policy that we have announced that will work with them to get through immediately.
16: Anthony Albanese has issued a stark climate warning to world leaders, saying extreme weather will only get worse without stronger action. The PM, using his speech on the sidelines of the UN to warn Australia and the Pacific are preparing for a potentially brutal summer of extreme heat, bushfires and floods, he says communities can no longer rely on resilience alone. One Nation has accused Channel 9 of hitting a new low by broadcasting an interview with the leader of the Ku Klux Klan. Pauline Hanson says the network should be ashamed, while Barnaby Joyce has separately stressed that the party does not endorse the KKK's views. And it appears a family feud is brewing over Dolly Parton's estate, with the nephew who announced her death now fired from his long-time security role. Brian Seaver and his security companies have been removed from all of the country legend's properties, including her Nashville home, museum and warehouse. Updating sport, and the Panthers admit they're impressed by the Knights' fairy tale surge through the NRL finals. The premiership favourites will face last year's Wooden Spooners in Sunday's preliminary final at Accor Stadium. Penrith forward Liam Martin says he's a fan of Newcastle's physical play.
19: It's been pretty incredible watching them. As you said, they've been physical, aggressive, and I love those sort of matchups. So really looking forward to it, and I'm sure they'll be ready for it as well.
16: The so-called Pullman Five are likely to return to the Swans this week. Sydney is still working through if the players will have exit meetings. And Lachie Neal is preparing to front the AFL Tribunal tonight in a bid to play in Saturday's grand final.
0: Julie Andrews, My Fair Lady, now playing at the Sydney Opera House. 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
14: Smooth weather.
16: A few showers this afternoon. Temperatures dropping to 15 degrees tonight. Showers again tomorrow with a top of 22. Looking further ahead, partly cloudy for Thursday before the sun returns on Friday, warming to around 26 degrees. Right now in the city, it's 15 degrees. It's 17 in our west. Now let's see what's leading tonight's stories on Nine News.
20: Thanks, Heidi. And Nine News, a teenager charged after an 11-year-old boy was shot in the face in Norwest. Gaslighting and love bombing, what 99% of Aussie women say they face on dating apps. Robert Irwin's tourism push with Qantas teaching Aussie slang to travellers. And NRL preliminary finals teams named will Nathan Cleary and Sam Walker be fit to play? Nine News, your news nightly at 6 on 9 and 9 Now.
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25: Smooth on in the car, feel good tunes, and of course you're taking care, aren't you? It's like winter's here again. Good afternoon, Simon Dingo's here, back into non-stop feel good. Let's talk for you. Got some great tunes like NSYNC, The Pet Shop Boys, but now let's start off with Shania Twain.

0: think it feels good across Sydney this afternoon on Smooth 95.3. Hello, Simon here. Big thank you for listening. 3:27 now. When are we going to see some sunshine? That's what we're asking. Hopefully from Thursday. Friday looking good and the weekend not too bad at this stage. Let's celebrate that with a summary track from Daryl Braithwaite. Got some Miley Cyrus and more.
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0: 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Feels good, doesn't it, with LaBelle's Lady Marmalade. 3:42. Simon here. Let's check that school traffic. Busy too with the weather at the moment. Then we're back with the great one. It's a great concert the other day too. I'm speaking about John Farnham.
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2: It's Travel Tuesday at Flight Centre. Fly to Auckland one way from $247 per person. Today only at Flight Centre. In Artarmon on the Pacific Highway, an incident has it closed westbound on ramp to the Lane Cove Tunnel. Diversions in place give yourself plenty of travel time. A multi-vehicle pile-up in Padstow for the M5 westbound at Fairford Road. It's blocking Lane 3, sending traffic back into the M5 East Main Tunnel. A car and motorcycle accident in Glenfield on Belmont Road. That's blocking the left lane southbound, the right lane northbound as well at Canterbury Road. Ready to go electric? Get the BYD Dolphin from just $28,888. 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T's and C's apply. That's traffic on Smooth 95.3.
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18: It's Travel Tuesday at Flight Centre. Fly to Auckland one way from $247 per person. Today only at Flight Centre. In Artarmon on the Pacific Highway, an incident has it closed westbound on ramp to the Lane Cove Tunnel. Diversions in place give yourself plenty of travel time. A multi-vehicle pile-up in Padstow for the M5 westbound at Fairford Road. It's blocking Lane 3, sending traffic back into the M5 East Main Tunnel. A car and motorcycle accident in Glen Field on Belmont Road. That's blocking the left lane southbound, the right lane northbound as well at Canterbury Road. Ready to go electric? Get the BYD Dolphin from just $28,888. 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That's traffic on Smooth 95.3.
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19: 95.3. Good afternoon, I'm Heidi Tiltons. The Reserve Bank Governor has issued a fresh warning on inflation just a week out from its next interest rate decision. Michelle Bullock says some of the inflation risks the RBA has been concerned about may be materialising amid high energy prices and continued excess demand in the economy. But she insists the board has not predetermined next Tuesday's decision.
20: I'm not signalling anything. I'm only one person on the board, so I can't tell you what the board will want to do. The only thing we've been doing in the past few weeks is we highlighted after our most recent meeting that we felt that the inflation risks were skewed to the upside.
19: Authorities have confirmed several people inside a Sydney apartment where an 11-year-old boy was shot are known to police. The boy remains in a critical condition with gunshot wounds to his face and neck. Detectives admit the shooting does not currently appear to be directly linked to Sydney's underworld conflicts, but some of those present are not cooperating. One Nation says Channel 9 should be ashamed after airing an interview with the leader of the Ku Klux Klan. KKK leader Thomas Robb used the interview to praise Pauline Hanson, describing One Nation's surge in support as encouraging. One Nation MP Barnaby Joyce has told News 24 the party completely rejects the KKK and its views.
21: The Ku Klux Klan, for real? I mean, I don't know. Have you seen me in a sheet lately? Have you seen me parading around the building, the burning cross? I mean, a person who I've never met and never intend to meet from a group I despise is somehow related to me because they said they knew of us.
19: More than 1,200 people have been charged in a massive trans-Tasman crackdown on drugs and organised crime. Police have executed 560 search warrants across Australia and New Zealand, allegedly seizing hundreds of kilos of meth, cannabis, heroin and cocaine, along with 71 firearms and more than $2 million in cash. And Kylie Jenner has raided big sister Kim Kardashian's wardrobe, slipping into her vintage yellow Versace corset look. The 29-year-old tried on the 1995 outfit for a wedding, but ultimately chose a vintage Roberto Cavalli gown instead. Updating sport, and Sam Walker is expected to be named for the Roosters' preliminary final against the Dolphins on Friday night. The halfback is looking to return less than a month after having surgery on his ankle. Winger Mark Nwongonita-Waze says Walker and the medical staff have done an incredible job with his recovery.
22: It seems like it's gone quite quick, but that's credit to him. He's been, you know, working night and day to make sure he's ready to go.
19: And a boost for the Lions ahead of Saturday's AFL Grand Final against the Dockers, two-time Premiership defender Ryan Lester signing a one-year extension.
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17: Smooth weather.
19: A few showers about tonight. Temperatures dropping to 15 degrees. Showers again tomorrow with a top of 22. Looking further ahead, partly cloudy for Thursday before the sun returns on Friday. Right now in the city, it's 15 degrees. It's 16 in our west. Now let's see what's leading tonight's stories on Nine News.
0: Thanks, Heidi. And Nine News, a teenager charged after an 11-year-old boy was shot in the face in Norwest. Gaslighting and love bombing, what 99% of Aussie women say they face on dating apps. Robert Irwin's tourism push with Qantas teaching Aussie slang to travellers. And NRL preliminary finals teams named will Nathan Cleary and Sam Walker be fit to play? Nine News, your news nightly at 6 on 9 and 9 Now.
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24: 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I like it. Simon Diaz here. And first up, here's Belinda Carlisle. 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

0: 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Great song, isn't it? John Waite and Missing You. 4:36, the lineup continues too after 5. Byron Webb, a Sydney fave, back till 9 o'clock tonight. What are we looking at weather-wise? It's winter, isn't it? Down to 15 overnight. More showers tomorrow, top of 22. Then the sun's out, partly cloudy on Thursday, 24. Then loads of sunshine on Friday. And a top of 26 as we head towards the school holidays. All right, let's check the roads. Then we're back with more music. Let's talk like ABBA, Coldplay and more.
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2: 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A couple of breakdowns impacting your run right across Sydney. A broken down truck remains in Kings Grove for the M8 tunnel westbound approaching the tunnel exit. A broken down truck in Pagewood as well for Wentworth Avenue eastbound at Page Street. It's sitting in the middle lane. Heavy for the M4 westbound from Leichhardt in the tunnel through to Huntingwood at the M7 due to usual peak hour traffic. Ready to enter the Attoverse? Test drive BYD Atto 1, new Atto 2, DMI Super Hybrid and Atto 3 Evo this Saturday. BYDsydney.com.au. 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
5: Maybe Fran spent too long finding the right lamp for her change room. 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Because it matters.
6: 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In 7 News tonight, a teenager charged after an 11-year-old boy was shot in Sydney's northwest. Bola Mark Condon claims self-defence and the global push to rein in AI. 7 News live at 6 or start over on 7 Plus.
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0: Geez, I'm loving the music. Hope you are too. Thank you so much for having us on Sydney's Feel Good Station with more music and less talk. Welcome to Smooth with Coldplay's Clocks and ABBA's Gimme, Gimme, Gimme. 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
23: 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A breakdown remains in Kings Grove for the M8 tunnel. It's westbound approaching the tunnel exit. That's in lane one, setting traffic back into Tempe. That's adding to the drama to peak hour traffic now. In Guildford on Woodville Road, a breakdown northbound at Oxford Street, sitting in the middle lane. Peak hour traffic for the M4 westbound from Ashfield through to Huntingwood at the M7. 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That's traffic on Smooth 95.3.
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24: Good afternoon, I'm Heidi Tiltons. Police are still trying to track down at least two people over the shooting of an 11-year-old boy in Sydney's northwest. The child is fighting for life with gunshot wounds to his face and neck, while an 18-year-old man has been charged with concealing a serious indictable offence. Superintendent Naomi Moore says while police are examining possible organised crime links, the shooting doesn't appear to be directly connected to recent gangland conflicts.
25: However, a number of individuals that were inside the unit at the time are well known to New South Wales Police, and their association with organised crime is being considered by investigators.
24: The Reserve Bank Governor insists next week's interest rate decision has not been predetermined despite growing expectations of another hike. Speaking at a business lunch, Michelle Bullock has stressed the board will consider the latest economic data when it meets next Tuesday. It comes as all four major banks predict the RBA will raise the cash rate by 25 basis points. The peak body for super funds is warning against using Aussie's retirement savings to tackle the housing crisis. The coalition has flagged allowing buyers to use their super as mortgage collateral or access some of it for a deposit or to pay down a home loan. But super members council chief Misha Schubert says governments should instead focus on boosting housing supply.
26: Other policy challenges deserve their own policy solutions, not trying to always point to super as a purported solution to other policy challenges. Super's got its one really important job for 17 million plus Australians, and that's to be your paycheck in retirement for many decades.
24: The NRL is ditching a headline entertainment act for this year's grand final, instead putting the money into grassroots footy. The league will donate $1 million to Junior Rugby League rather than splash out on a major pre-game performer. And Christina Applegate has given fans their first glimpse of her since a lengthy hospital stay as she battles MS. The 54-year-old has posted a new video showing off her freshly coloured blonde hair after spending almost 4 months in hospital earlier this year.
2: Updating sport, and the Sydney Roosters are preparing for a hostile welcome in Friday night's preliminary final against the Dolphins in Brisbane. 50,000 fans are expected to greet the Chooks at Suncorp Stadium when they'll meet for a place in the grand final. After their flop down under, the LA Rams have bounced back, thrashing the New York Giants 28-6. And Formula One has signed off on reducing the maximum race distance by 15 kilometres next year, dropping from 305 to 290 kilometres.
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22: Smooth weather.
2: A few showers about tonight, temperatures dropping to 15 degrees. Showers again tomorrow with a top of 22. Looking further ahead, partly cloudy for Thursday before the sun returns on Friday, warming to around 26 degrees. Right now in the city, it's 15 degrees. It's 16 in our west. Now let's see what's leading tonight's stories on Nine News.
4: Thanks, Heidi. And Nine News, a teenager charged after an 11-year-old boy was shot in the face in Norwest. Gaslighting and love bombing, what 99% of Aussie women say they face on dating apps. Robert Irwin's tourism push with Qantas teaching Aussie slang to travellers. And NRL preliminary finals team's name, will Nathan Cleary and Sam Walker be fit to play? Nine News, your news nightly at 6 on 9 and 9 Now.
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7: 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And I just put a whole lot of jumpers away for the summer. Yeah, anyway, hope you're well. 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And rain, hail or shine, it is my pleasure to make it sound good, make you feel good for your run home. 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

0: You know, like that jazzy feel of the M People and Smooth FM. Good sound, isn't it? Moving on up. But as we help you move through the traffic, move into Tuesday night. And if you are keen to keep moving around, we're definitely going to do that next with a great Wham song on the way at Smooth.
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0: 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It's smooth. And, well, another guy on the touring calendar for Australia in the coming months, Bryan Adams, on the way for you in a second. But firstly, let's see how the roads home are behaving for you now. It's smooth.
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2: It's Travel Tuesday at Flight Centre. Fly to Auckland one way from $247 per person. Today only at Flight Centre. Hunting Wood on the Great Western Highway, a multi-vehicle pile-up eastbound approaching Reservoir Road. It's in lane 1. In Lidcombe on Joseph Street, a truck and car collision as well. Southbound at Main Avenue, it's sitting in the left lane. A crash in Cheltenham on Beecroft Road northbound near the boulevard. And a breakdown in Kingsgrove for the MA Tunnel remains. It's westbound approaching the tunnel exit. Lane 1 closed, traffic back into Tempe. 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That's traffic on Smooth 95.3.
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with that New York flavour of that. Isn't that such a good song from Cyndi Lauper here at Smooth FM? And you know, that is so nearly the Cyndi Lauper song that we never got to hear. She was in the studio recording the She's So Unusual album when at last minute they decided they needed one more song for the album. So that was scrambled together in minutes and yet went on to be her biggest selling song, even won her a Grammy. So I'm betting she's very happy she wrote it now. And I hope you're well with Byron with you here this

0: definitely helps make it all sound and feel good at this end of our day, doesn't it? Here at Smooth FM with Byron Within, rolling out more music, and let's talk to you through the last bit of traffic home, hopefully. Quick look in on that as we update our Smooth News. I'll play Jamiroquai and we'll head off to Funky Town soon after as well.
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3: 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Demand more. In Cheltenham, Beecroft Road closed southbound at the boulevard with a crash. Diversions in place give yourself an extra 15 minutes of travel time. In Rose Hill on James Drews Drive, a truck and car collision northbound just past the M4. Wetherall Park on Hassell Street, two cars have collided northbound at Chifley Street. A breakdown in Mount Coringai for the M1 northbound at Church Street. 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That's traffic on Smooth 95.3.
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5: Good evening, I'm Heidi Tiltons. Michelle Bullock is pushing back against suggestions an interest rate hike next week is a done deal. All four major banks are now forecasting another 25 basis point increase, but the RBA governor admits the length of the Middle East war and soaring oil prices are ensuring inflation remains stubbornly high.
6: The Middle East conflict has gone on now for much longer than people thought it would. Initially, people were thinking it might go for a couple of months. It's still going 6 months later. Oil prices are still elevated.
5: Sydney police admit they're still searching for the gun used to shoot an 11-year-old boy, as some of those who witnessed the incident refused to cooperate with detectives. The boy remains critical after being shot in the face and neck at Norwest, with police also trying to track down several people who left the apartment before officers arrived. Investigators say one shot was fired, but the weapon has still not been recovered. Former police officer Bolamar Condon claims he was acting in self-defence when Jesse Baird and Luke Davies were shot dead at a Sydney home. His lawyer has told the Supreme Court Lamar Condon went to Baird's Paddington Terrace disguised as an Uber Eats rider, but denies he went there intending to kill him. The defence claims his police pistol discharged twice during a struggle with Baird before Davies was fatally shot during a second confrontation. Former Victorian Premiers Daniel Andrews and Jacinta Allen could face greater scrutiny under proposed IBAC reforms. The coalition wants to remove an immunity covering some government documents and information. The latest pledge comes just a day out from the start of the Big Build Corruption Royal Commission. And Channing Tatum is laughing off claims he's been secretly trolling his famous exes online. The actor has shut down rumours he was behind a burner Instagram account targeting ex-fiancée Zoe Kravitz and Harry Styles. Tatum says he can't believe people think that's what he does with his free time. Updating sport, and Sam Walker has been named to make a stunning return for the Roosters in Friday night's preliminary final against the Dolphins. The star halfback is set to play just 27 days after undergoing surgery on an ankle injury. This year's NRL Grand Final will not feature a headline entertainment act. The league will instead donate $1 million to Junior Rugby League in lieu of a pre-game performance. The decision's been revealed just weeks before the decider and days out from pop princess Kylie Minogue's appearance at the AFL Grand Final. And Joel Amati is looking to leave Sydney after being squeezed out of the side for finals. The key forward reportedly wants to join Carlton via free agency.
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15: Smooth weather.
5: A few showers about tonight, temperatures dropping to 15 degrees. Showers again tomorrow with a top of 22. Looking further ahead, partly cloudy for Thursday before the sun returns on Friday, warming to around 26 degrees. Right now in the city, it's 15 degrees. It's 16 in our west. Now let's see what's leading tonight's stories on Nine News.
2: Thanks, Heidi. At Nine News, a teenager charged after an 11-year-old boy was shot in the face in Norwest. Gaslighting and love bombing, what 99% of Aussie women say they face on dating apps. Robert Irwin's tourism push with Qantas teaching Aussie slang to travellers. And NRL preliminary finals team's name, will Nathan Cleary and Sam Walker be fit to play? Don't worry, you haven't missed the news. Start over on 9 now as soon as you're home.
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8: 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Byron, we're here to keep you company with another great run of songs and a song that's been done by many, but I reckon this version of it's pretty great.

0: It hits you right there, doesn't it? Such a good sound from Leona Lewis at Smooth FM with Bleeding Love. No, I hope you enjoyed too, especially good at this end of the day, I reckon. Byron with here, playing you more music and less soccer. Our dark end of a Tuesday, I'm going to keep that sounding great with a very loved movie soundtrack song for you in a moment here at Smooth.
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0: So we throw some good karma your way on the way to Tuesday night here at Smooth FM, and especially if for some reason you're still stuck in a bit of traffic getting home at the moment. Let's go and see if we can make sense of that for you now. And I'll follow that up with another great movie song, actually from one of my favourite movies too, on the way soon to Smooth.
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2: 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In Cheltenham on Beecroft Road, an accident remains. It's now reopened southbound, but it's now blocking lanes in both directions near the boulevard. Expect delays. A bus and car have collided in North Sydney. It's on the Warringah Freeway southbound near Ridge Street. Avoid the bus lane, and two cars have collided in Wetherill Park, Hassell Street, northbound at Shifley Street. The King Living Spring Sale is on now. 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That's traffic on Smooth 95.3.
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0: definitely sounding and feeling good. It's Smooth FM with Byron Whitty here tonight, playing you more music and less talk. Counting down to the AFL Grand Final this weekend, and I'm hearing actually the Nullarbor is going to have more cars on it over the next few days than at any other point of the year. As many drive, but I can't blame them. Airfares are so expensive. Anyway, thank you for joining us. Hope you're well. Heading up towards 7 o'clock with Maroon 5 and Mariah Carey on the way. But next, we're back into it with a much-loved Australian who was very much honoured by so many around the country over the weekend. John Farnham on the way next at Smooth.
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0: You're on the way to our second night of the week here at Smooth FM. Hope yours has started well, and thank you so much for joining us, whatever you're doing at the moment. Byron with you here with another great run of songs, and a guy who was very honoured right across the country on the weekend, John Farnham, for you now.

0: Isn't that a great song with such a good beat about it? I like that. From Hall & Oates here at Smooth FM with You Make My Dreams. So good. And Byron with you here playing you more music and let's talk to a Tuesday night. Don't forget to after nine we get a bit more relaxed. Cameron Daddo's in to wind things down for you. Anything but that next though on the way with Duran Duran and Rosala. Everybody's free to feel good. Feel like the mantra here at Smooth.
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0: pretty tough not to feel good after hearing those, I reckon, here at Smooth FM with Byron Witt here playing you more music and less talk. 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
10: Yeah, I hope you're well. And whatever you're doing at the moment, thank you so much for having us on at Smooth with Byron. With you here to keep you company until 9. And a reminder, after that, we'll start winding you down with Cameron Daddo nicely. Let's get there. Feeling good. More music, and let's do it for you again now. Smooth.

0: with the big sound of Cher and the brilliance of Bowie and the Bee Gees. Before that, there's no doubting this is Smooth FM on the way to Tuesday night. Hope you're well for it too, with Byron, and we'll be here to keep you company until 9 o'clock. We'll then slip into something a little more relaxed with Cam. But before we do, the great new song from Taylor Swift on the way for you in a moment.
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1: 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AHM. People things.

0: You are so definitely in exactly the right spot. If it's more music and less talk you're after on the way to Tuesday night here at Smooth FM, whatever you're doing at the moment, nearly 9 p.m. with Byron Mid here, and actually about to bow out and leave you in the relaxed company of Cameron Daddo. Yeah, we'll dim the lights, get the ambience right for you. He'll take you right through playing more music and less talk to keep you company.
1: 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AHM supports whatever makes you feel well. AHM, people things.
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0: 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Every Breath You Take from The Police. 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It is the perfect way to get into the day with feel-good music, and I like to think we're the best place at nights too. Thanks for listening to Smooth. 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
1: 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AHM supports whatever makes you feel well. AHM, people things.

0: 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Hope you're enjoying the music tonight. Shout out if you're listening in an Uber or a taxi. Thank you, driver, for having Smooth on. It's Cam Datto for your Tuesday evening, sorting the finest tunes as we head towards midnight. I've got the next hour planned with John Legend and the Cranberries. They're both on the way in moments.
1: 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AHM supports whatever makes you feel well. AHM. People things.
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0: Well, let's enjoy tonight. I'm Cameron Daddo here with you on Smooth. Whatever you have lined up, I've got the music to keep you company. Madonna, she's set to perform at the MTV VMAs this coming Monday morning for the first time in, 23 years. She's also lined up to play right now. You don't have to wait that long. Enjoy. Smooth.

0: 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I'm Cam Datto on Smooth. 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

0: Yes, we are the home of Feel Good Tunes. This is Smooth. Thanks for keeping it right here. Cam Daddo with you till midnight. When we come back, Celine Dion and Robbie Williams. Keep it here.
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11: 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Hope you've enjoyed the song so far. Whether you're listening on the radio or streaming us on the line while at work, thanks for your company. Robbie Williams is touring Australia soon and he's ready to play right now. Here's

0: More music, less talk. Sounding very smooth with Amy Grant. Tuesday night, vibe check, why not? How are you feeling as we head towards the 10th month of this year? The world seems to be in a race with itself. I hope you're enjoying some calm right now. Things get so busy, don't they? Cam Daddo here with you. I've got a playlist of soothing songs on the way, including Shania Twain in moments. Let's enjoy that together. You're on Smooth.
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1: 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AHM, people things.

0: the music has kept you company. Cameron Daddo saying bye for now and welcoming in our Wednesday together. I'll be back tomorrow night from 9 and the midnight midweek fortune cookie will be delivered then. Till then, the late great Robin Williams said, everyone you meet is fighting a battle you know nothing about. Be kind, always. And as always, dream big, smooth.
1: 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AHM supports whatever makes you feel well. AHM, people things.
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1: What's wrong with a thumbs up?
0: If you respond to me with a thumbs up, it basically means you hate me.
1: No, thumbs up's good.
0: No, it's not. It's like super passive aggressive.
1: So what emoji should I be responding with?
0: Like, literally any of them.
1: Okay.
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19: Well, thick fog is blanketing most of Sydney this morning, reducing visibility on our roads, so do take extra care. At Strathfield South, Punchbowl Road is closed in both directions near Margaret Street after a crash. At Arimba on the M1, there's a broken-down truck approaching the Dog Trap Road overpass, affecting southbound. The Rozelle interchange is getting busy heading onto the Anzac Bridge, and the motorways are building towards the city, but no major delays at this stage. 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
19: 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It's coming up to 5:30. Good morning, I'm Emma Duxbury. A mother who allegedly stabbed her children in a car in the Blue Mountains has now been charged. The 42-year-old was subject to a bedside court hearing overnight and is facing two counts of grievous bodily harm with intent to murder and murder. A little boy was killed in the attack while his two siblings remain in a critical condition in hospital. Premier Chris Minns is headed for a showdown with the PM over Victoria Barracks. The state leader has unveiled plans to slap a heritage order on the site, which could sabotage the federal government's plans to sell the military base. The order would place restrictions on any development potential, limiting the interest of buyers. The coalition has unveiled plans to dismantle Labor's renewables revolution if it wins government. As the climate wars continue, the opposition has set out 8 priorities in its Scrap Net Zero Act. It says it will introduce within 30 days of winning power. Among the plans to be scrapped are the capacity investment scheme for wind, solar, battery and pumped hydro projects, which would be replaced with a scheme that includes nuclear, coal and gas technologies. Retail and fast food giants have been put on notice that they could face serious consequences if a pedestrian is killed or badly injured by an Uber Eats rider using an illegal e-bike to deliver their products. The Pedestrian Council has formally warned Coles, Woolies, Bunnings and McDonald's of their safety responsibilities, saying they could be legally held accountable for the actions of their delivery riders. Sydney beaches are the latest battlefront in the crackdown on AI smart glasses. Rangers patrolling beaches across the Randwick Council area, which includes Coogee, Clovelly and Maroubra, could soon be given the power to order visitors to remove the eyewear or leave. And former New Zealand PM Jacinda Ardern will be making Sydney's northern beaches home. She and her husband have just snapped up a $5.3 million property in Dee, in the biggest sale the suburb has recorded this year.
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19: Updating sport, the Roosters are sweating on the fitness of fullback James Tedesco ahead of Friday's prelim final against the Dolphins. He missed Monday's training session with a virus, but club officials are confident he'll be okay to play. Teammate Daly Cherry-Evans was also off sick. Nathan Cleary has been named for the Panthers for their prelim final against the Knights on Sunday as he overcomes a foot injury, while Penrith skipper Isaiah Yeo will continue to play with a ruptured pec. And in the AFL, Brisbane midfielder Lachie Neale will miss Saturday's grand final against Fremantle after his one-match suspension for a hit on Jack Ginnivan was upheld.
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17: smooth weather.
19: Some early fog around and a shower or two on the way today. Heading for tops of 22 degrees in the city, 24 at Penrith. A few clouds about tomorrow with highs of 24. Sunny on Friday with blue skies and warm on Saturday. Sorry. Right now it's 14 degrees in the city, 15 in our west on smooth, 95.3.
0: I can hardly see with all the fog this morning.
19: I know, it's so thick.
0: Do you know, it's actually the official start to spring. Hard to believe, isn't it? It's a spring equinox. As we welcome you to a brand new day, thanks so much for joining us. The More Music Breakfast Show, it's 28 to 6.

Oh, good morning, Sydney. It looks like winter forgot to leave this morning. And there she is, Kylie, who's just being honoured too with a 13-storey high mural in Melbourne ahead of her grand final performance this Saturday. It's 6 to 6 Bogart with you. We'll update traffic and news with Emma Duxbury and more music to start your day.

0: 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AHM supports whatever makes you feel well. AHM, people things.
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22: Well, thick fog is blanketing much of Sydney this morning, reducing visibility on our roads, so do take extra care. At Strathfield South, Punchbowl Road remains closed in both directions near Margaret Street after a crash. At Greystanes, the lights are flashing yellow on Old Prospect Road at Etalong Road. The Roselle Interchange is busy, heading onto the Anzac Bridge. The M4 is under speed from Penrith to Parramatta, taking about half an hour, and the M7 is starting to slow northbound from Prestons to Richmond Road. 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
22: It's 6 o'clock. Good morning. I'm Emma Duxbury. A woman has now been charged with the murder of her child and the attempted murder of her two other children in the Blue Mountains. Police say the 42-year-old stabbed the kids in a car before turning the knife on herself. A 5-year-old died at the scene. His siblings remain in a critical condition in hospital. It's been revealed the family of an 11-year-old boy shot in the face at Norwest is well known in the city's underworld. He remains on life support after the incident inside an apartment on Monday night. Police are still searching for the gun involved and the person who pulled the trigger. Some relief for ferry passengers with a pause in industrial action by workers. Private operator Transdev says the Maritime Union has agreed to suspend all action as they head back to the negotiating table over pay and conditions. It means services should be back to a normal timetable for the next few weeks. Donald Trump has addressed the UN General Assembly, suggesting he may annihilate Iran. It comes as the conflict in the Middle East continues to escalate, the US president saying he has two alternatives.
23: Will a deal be made with Iran that lets them rebuild and create a far greater country than it ever was before? Maybe one of the greatest in the Middle East or even the world? Or do I annihilate the Islamic Republic?
22: Meantime, the Trump administration has issued a rare public rebuke of Australia's proposed digital duty of care, warning the policy amounts to global censorship. Washington claims forcing tech platforms to alter their algorithm feeds threatens protected speech and has called on the Albanese government to exclude US social media platforms from the rules. And Lionel Richie is back in hospital after suffering another heart issue. It's understood he's been treated for an irregular heartbeat and it's forced him to cancel 3 upcoming shows.
0: Linkt helps fix your unpaid tolls fast. Learn about the big changes to the unpaid tolls process. 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
22: Updating sport, team lists are in for this week's preliminary finals with Sam Walker named to start at halfback for the Roosters for Friday night's showdown with the Dolphins, while James Tedesco and Daly Cherry Evans are also expected to play despite missing training with a virus. In the AFL, Brisbane Lions star Lachie Neale will miss Saturday's grand final against Fremantle after his ban for striking was upheld. It'll be the 33-year-old's first suspension in his 320-game career. And in cricket, New South Wales has beaten Queensland by 4 wickets in the One Day Cup in Brisbane.
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20: Smooth weather.
22: Some early fog around and a shower or two today, heading for tops of 22 degrees in the city, 24 at Penrith. A few clouds about tomorrow with highs of 24. Sunny on Friday, blue skies and warm on Saturday. Right now it's 14 degrees in the city, 15 in our west on Smooth 95.3.
24: Thanks, Amy. I think if you're on the commute this morning, some areas of Sydney you're going to have to use driving the force. But good morning and welcome. We've moved into the middle of the week, days from the school holidays, and whether you're on the countdown to the break or working through, it is so nice to have you join us. It's 3 past 6.

0: feel-good music to help start a brand new day. Huey Lewis in the news. We played Five Wham in there as well. Certainly hope you're doing well. Bogart with you. With Emma, the More Music Breakfast Show. Footy fever is well and truly here. We're days out from the AFL Grand Final. We've known for ages that Kylie, of course, is going to be performing. The NRL Grand Final, we've been waiting and waiting. Who's going to be performing? Because apparently the real stars are the football players. Go figure.
1: I know.
0: But the news was through yesterday that they were in talks with singer Tones and I, but because she was not able to commit to playing her biggest song, Dance Monkey, that the negotiations have broken down.
1: Yeah, well, reports suggest the NRL was prepared to pay around $1 million for the 11-minute performance. That money now looks like it'll be donated to a grassroots junior rugby league program instead.
0: Which is very nice, but I'm sure there are people like us who would be prepared to learn the words for even half the fee. What do you reckon?
1: Yes.
0: It's 6:16.
2: Sydney's traffic on Smooth 95.3.
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0: Yeah, so what are the roads like this morning?
1: Well, thick fog is slowing a lot of roads this morning, so do take extra care. At Kingsgrove, there's a bus and car crash on the M5 approaching the tunnel entrance eastbound. At Strathfield South, Punchbowl Road is closed in both directions near Margaret Street after a crash. In Greystanes, the lights are flashing yellow on Old Prospect Road at Etalong Road. The M4 is under speed from Penrith to Parramatta. It's taking over half an hour, and the M7 is starting to slow from Preston's to Richmond Road. 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
0: Thanks so much for joining us. It's a new day, 6:17. Elton John and Dua Lipa. This is Smooth.

Smooth 95.3. It is so good to be a part of your Wednesday. We're almost at the end of the school term, let alone the year. It's certainly been a big year, hasn't it, for cinemas. Lots of movies making between $1 to $2 billion, including Toy Story 5, which, by the way, streams on Disney from today. It's 6:25. Traffic and news ahead, and more music on the way.

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2: Visibility is well down on our roads this morning due to this thick fog, so do take extra care. At Kingsgrove, there's a bus and car crash on the M5 approaching the tunnel entrance eastbound. At Strathfield South, Punchbowl Road remains closed in both directions near Margaret Street after a crash. In Artarmon, there's a breakdown in the Lane Cove Tunnel approaching the Reserve Road overpass eastbound. At Greystanes, the lights are flashing yellow on Old Prospect Road at Etalong Road, and the M4 is under speed in patches all the way from Penrith to Homebush. Donut King's Pawsome new donut range is available in store now to celebrate Paw Patrol, the dino movie, in cinemas. Hurry, try them all at Donut King before they go extinct.
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2: It's just gone 6:30. Good morning, I'm Emma Duxbury. Police have formally laid murder and attempted murder charges against a woman accused of stabbing her three children in the Blue Mountains. The 42-year-old's accused of knifing the kids in a car at Valley Heights before turning the weapon on herself. A 5-year-old boy died at the scene, while a 1- and 3-year-old remain in a critical condition in hospital. The accused also remains under police guard in hospital. Premier Chris Minns has revealed he could slap a heritage order on Victoria Barracks to try and stop the military site being sold off by the federal government. According to The Telegraph, a state register listing is under consideration, which would impact the site's development potential for prospective buyers. Petrol and diesel prices across the country have risen to their highest levels in close to 6 months as the Middle East conflict deepens. A second major oil route in Saudi Arabia has been damaged by drone attacks, raising concerns about the global supply crunch. It comes as Donald Trump uses an address to the UN General Assembly to suggest he could annihilate Iran. Jetstar staff won't be charging customers for excess baggage or seat changes today as part of a union campaign for better pay and conditions. Australian Services Union spokesperson Scott Cohen says the decision hasn't been taken lightly.
3: We're pleased it's something that we can do that won't impact the travelling public, but it will impact Jetstar's bottom line and demonstrate to them the value of the work that our members perform day in, day out to keep the company flying.
2: It's good news for ferry passengers too, with timetables returning to normal for a few weeks. The union has agreed to halt industrial action, which had services on go slow, as they head back to the negotiating table with operator Transdev over pay and conditions. And Australian children's author and illustrator Terry Denton has died, aged 76. He's best known for the popular Treehouse series and is being remembered as an icon of children's books.
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2: Updating sport, Nathan Cleary has been named to play for Penrith in their prelim final against the Knights on Sunday, despite concerns over a foot injury. While Sam Walker has been named to start for the Roosters against the Dolphins on Friday night after overcoming an ankle syndesmosis. James Tedesco and Daly Cherry-Evans are also expected to play, despite missing training with a virus. To the AFL, Lions star Lachie Neale has failed to overturn his ban for striking and will miss Saturday's grand final against Fremantle. It's the first ban of his 320-game career. And Sydney FC has sold 17-year-old Akol Akon to American club Colorado Rapids for a club record $2.5 million fee.
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0: Smooth weather.
2: Some early fog around and a shower or two today, heading for tops of 22 degrees in the city, 24 at Penrith. A few clouds about tomorrow with highs of 24. Sunny on Friday with blue skies on Saturday. Right now, it's 15 degrees in the city, the same in our west on Smooth 95.3.
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0: Music to get you up and into a new day. Thanks so much for joining us. The More Music Breakfast Show. Bogart with you with Emma for this 23rd of September, the start of the most balanced star sign. Clearly that's not us, is it, Em?
1: Absolutely not.
0: A big shout out to all the Liberans listening this morning. Also, one of the most memorable moments happened on this day at the Sydney Olympics. It was in the swimming pool between two Aussies, Grant Hackett and Kieran Perkins.
1: It was. It was the gruelling 1,500-metre freestyle. Kieran had already won the event in Barcelona and Atlanta and incredibly won silver, with Grant taking out the gold.
0: Yeah, and reports that 95% of Australian televisions were actually tuned into the race. And today we've got general tickets going on sale for the screening of Home Alone with Macaulay Culkin at the Enmore Theatre in November. Tickets will go on sale 11 a.m. through Ticketek.
2: Sydney's traffic on Smooth 95.3. 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
0: Latest on the roads, then?
1: All visibility is well down due to this thick fog, so do take extra care. At Campbelltown on the Hume Motorway off-ramp to Narellan Road, watch out for a truck breakdown blocking a northbound lane. At Manly, the lights are flashing yellow on the Corso at Darley Road. In Strathfield South, Punchbowl Road is closed in both directions near Margaret Street after a crash. The Lane Cove Tunnel is under speed citybound after an earlier breakdown in Artarmon. And the M4 is under speed in patches all the way from Penrith to Homebush. Renovating? 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

Sydney's Smooth 95.3 with you're about to start your work day or maybe finishing up on the night shift. Thanks so much for joining us. 15 degrees for our city, a little drizzly at 6 to 7 and foggy as well for the official start to spring, the spring equinox today. And look, whether you're crawling through traffic or maybe you've got a clear run, more music on the way, and with the holidays starting shortly, we'll help out with tickets to the All-Star Circus. News next.

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4: Well, visibility is still well down on our roads this morning due to this thick fog, so do take care. At Campbelltown on the Hume Motorway off-ramp to Narellan Road, watch out for a truck breakdown blocking a northbound lane. At Strathfield South, Punchbowl Road remains closed in both directions near Margaret Street after a crash. In Manly, the lights are flashing yellow on the Corso at Darley Road. The M4 is under speed in patches all the way from Penrith to Homebush. The M5 is slow from Preston's through to the main tunnel in spots, and the M7 is building northbound from Preston's to Richmond Road. 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
4: It's just gone 7 o'clock. Good morning, I'm Emma Duxbury. A mother has now been formally charged with murder and attempted murder after allegedly stabbing her children in the Blue Mountains. The 42-year-old's accused of knifing the kids in a car before turning the weapon on herself. A 5-year-old died at the scene, while a 1- and 3-year-old remain in a critical condition. The mother is also under police guard in hospital. The coalition is vowing to dismantle parts of Labor's renewables policy if it wins the next election. The Liberals and Nationals would abolish the safeguard mechanism, new vehicle efficiency standards and offshore wind zones. Shadow Energy Minister Dan Tehan says current environmental policies are placing an unsustainable burden on Australian consumers.
5: We will take a chainsaw to all of the green tape that has been introduced by Anthony Albanese and the Labor government, which is pushing energy bills through the roof.
4: Donald Trump has threatened to quickly annihilate Iran if a deal isn't reached to resolve the conflict in the Middle East. The US president has addressed the UN General Assembly, where he issued the warning about what would happen if an agreement isn't reached. It comes as petrol and diesel prices across the country rise to their highest levels in close to 6 months as the conflict drags on. Jetstar passengers won't be charged for excess baggage or seat changes today as part of industrial action by staff over pay and conditions. The airline claims it has put together a fair and comprehensive offer for workers, but union members disagree. While the Sydney Ferry timetable should be back to normal today as the union heads back to the negotiating table with operator Transdev. And Taylor Swift will release her first new song since she got married to Travis Kelce. Patient Zero will be out on Friday. The track will drop 2 days before the MTV Video Music Awards, where she will receive the inaugural Artist Director honours.
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4: Updating sport, Newcastle has named an unchanged side for Sunday's prelim final against the Panthers, with back rower Dylan Lucas again coming off the bench following his return from injury, while the Roosters have named Sam Walker to return from an ankle syndesmosis injury on Friday against the Dolphins. In the AFL, Brisbane Lions star Lachie Neale has failed in his bid to play in this weekend's grand final. His one-match ban for striking Hawthorn's Jack Ginnivan has been upheld at the tribunal. And New South Wales has beaten Queensland by 4 wickets in the one-day cup clash in Brisbane.
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2: Smooth weather.
4: some early fog around and a shower or two today, heading for tops of 22 degrees in the city, 24 at Penrith. A few clouds about tomorrow with highs of 24, sunny on Friday, blue skies and warm on Saturday. Right now it's 15 degrees in the city, the same in our west on smooth 95.3.
7: Thanks so much, Em. Holidays are very close now and we have another smooth night out at All Star Circus, this Sydney Fringe. 13 5950 is the number to call. And whether you're at work, tackling the early shift, or getting children ready, welcome to Wednesday. It's £4.07.

0: Getting you through the midweek commute, Sheena Easton. We played John Parr, Cher in there. It's the My Music Breakfast Show. Certainly hope you're doing well. We are getting closer to the start of the school holidays at 7:14. Sarah, hello.
1: Hi. Good morning.
0: Where are you calling from this morning?
1: I'm calling from Ryde.
0: What's it like where you are? Is it clear or foggy?
1: No, it's miserable. It's so foggy.
0: Oh, it's very noisy at your place too.
1: Sorry, it's my children, yes.
0: getting ready for the holidays or are they little ones?
1: They're little, 3 and 1.
0: Oh, how wonderful. Well, look, I bet you you'd love to take them to the All-Star Circus this Sydney Fringe. I've got 5 tickets for you.
1: Amazing. Thank you so much.
0: Oh, you are welcome. Have a wonderful week. All the best.
1: Thank you. You too.
0: Oh, you'll love this. All-Star Circus at Fool's Paradise Entertainment Quarter. This Sydney Fringe, it's a family-friendly circus spectacular on now until October 11, but we'll have tickets to go every day this week on Smooth.
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0: Latest on the roads, Em?
4: Well, it's still very hard to see on our roads in some parts of Sydney this morning, so do take extra care. At Strathfield South, Punchbowl Road is still closed in both directions near Margaret Street after a crash. Consider using the Hume Highway or Canterbury Road instead. At Manly, the lights are flashing yellow on the Corso at Darley Road. The M4 is under speed in patches all the way from Penrith to Homebush. The M5 is slow in the usual hotspots from Preston's through to the main tunnel, and the M7 is building northbound from Preston's to Richmond Road. It's spring season at Freedom. 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

Sydney Smooth 95.3. Thank you so much for joining us. However you are spending your morning, it's 7.23 on Smooth, 15 degrees at Darling Harbour, where our thousands of industry people will be flocking to today and tomorrow for the Hotel and Accommodation Expo. It's about 6,000 or so across Australia and New Zealand. News coming up in just a tick, and we'll have tickets to Scenic World to give away. Smooth.

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3: Well, visibility is still very poor in some parts of Sydney this morning due to thick fog, so do take extra care on our roads. At Strathfield South, Punchbowl Road remains closed in both directions near Margaret Street after a crash. Consider using the Hume Highway or Canterbury Road instead. At Manly, the lights are flashing yellow on the Corso at Darley Road. They're also on the blink in Redfern on Regent Street at Redfern Street. The M5 is slow in patches from Preston's through to the main tunnel at Kingsgrove, and the M7 is building northbound from Preston's to Richmond Road. 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
3: 95.3. It's coming up to 7:30. Good morning, I'm Emma Duxbury. Sydney Airport is warning some flights may be delayed or cancelled today due to this thick fog that's blanketing the city. Passengers are being told to check their flight status with their airline. At this stage, ferry services are running as normal. The Weather Bureau says it will take some time for the fog to lift. A mother who allegedly stabbed her children in a car in the Blue Mountains has now been charged. The 42-year-old was subject to a bedside court hearing overnight and is facing two counts of grievous bodily harm with intent to murder and murder. A little boy was killed in the attack while his two siblings remain in a critical condition in hospital. Premier Chris Minns is headed for a showdown with the PM over Victoria Barracks. The state leader has unveiled plans to slap a heritage order on the site, which could sabotage the federal government's plans to sell the military base. The order would place restrictions on any development potential, limiting the interest of buyers. The coalition has unveiled plans to dismantle Labor's renewables revolution if it wins government. As the climate wars continue, the opposition has set out 8 priorities in its Scrap Net Zero Act. It says it will introduce within 30 days of winning power. Among the plans to be scrapped are the capacity investment scheme for wind, solar, battery and pumped hydro projects, which would be replaced with a scheme that includes nuclear, coal and gas technologies. Sydney beaches are the latest battlefront in the crackdown on AI smart glasses. Rangers patrolling beaches across the Randwick Council area, which includes Coogee, Clovelly and Maroubra, could soon be given the power to order visitors to remove the eyewear or leave. And former New Zealand PM Jacinda Ardern will be making Sydney's northern beaches her home. She and her husband have just snapped up a $5.3 million property in Dee in the biggest sale the suburb has recorded this year.
4: Linkt helps fix your unpaid tolls fast. 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
3: Updating sport, the Roosters are sweating on the fitness of fullback James Tedesco ahead of Friday's prelim final against the Dolphins. He missed Monday's training session with a virus, but club officials are confident he'll be okay to play. Teammate Daly Cherry-Evans was also off sick. Nathan Cleary's been named for the Panthers for their prelim final against the Knights on Sunday as he overcomes a foot injury, while Penrith skipper Isaiah Yeo will continue to play with a ruptured pec. And in the AFL, Brisbane midfielder Lachie Neal will miss Saturday's grand final against Fremantle after his one-match suspension for a hit on Jack Ginnivan was upheld.
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1: Smooth weather.
3: Some early fog around and a shower or two today, heading for tops of 22 degrees in the city, 24 at Penrith. A few clouds about tomorrow with highs of 24. Sunny on Friday, blue skies and warm on Saturday. Right now it's 15 degrees in the city, the same in our west on Smooth 95.3.
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0: Grey and foggy for parts of Sydney this morning. Earth, Wind and Fire. Lisa Stansfield in there and Toto's Africa. The More Music Breakfast Show. Hope you're doing well, Bogart, with you, helping you out, getting you ready for the school holidays with tickets to Scenic World. It's 7:45 at Maroubra this morning. Sally, how you doing?
1: Oh, good morning, Bogart. I'm well, thank you.
0: Oh, is it foggy where you are? Is it nice?
1: Yes, it is. It's overcast. I'm hoping it'll fine up for the school day today.
0: Are your children on the countdown?
1: They are. They're waiting. They're hanging out, and so am I.
0: Oh, so you're getting some time off, which is good?
1: Oh, yes, I'm a teacher, so I'm going to get the school holidays as well, which will be lovely.
0: How exciting. Has it been a good term for you?
1: Oh, it's been a long term, Bogart. I'm ready.
0: You're ready. Well, listen, how about we help take care of one of your days on holidays? I've got 5 tickets to Scenic World, especially Dinosaur Valley, if the kids love dinosaurs.
1: Oh, amazing.
0: The biggest dinosaur experience opens this Saturday. So enjoy and have a great break.
1: Thank you so much, Bogart. Thank you. Yes. Okay, thanks.
0: Australia's biggest dinosaur experience is back at Scenic World. 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
0: Yeah, delays this morning, Em?
4: Yes, well, this thick fog is slowing roads across the network this morning. At Strathfield South, Punchbowl Road remains closed in both directions near Margaret Street after a crash. Consider using the Hume Highway or Canterbury Road instead. At Manly, the lights are flashing yellow on the Corso at Darley Road. They're also on the blink in Redfern on Regent Street at Redfern Street. The M5 is slow in patches from Preston's through to the main tunnel, with a travel time of about 23 minutes. And the M7 is busy but moving okay northbound from Preston's to Richmond Road. Get access to a big network without the big prices. 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

Feel good and uplifting music get you through a grey, foggy start to your Wednesday at 5 to 8 on Smoothie. School term quickly coming to an end. It is going to be another big day and night too for Year 12s, graduations, breakfast, ceremonies and, of course, formals as well, especially for these students at Randwick High. Traffic and news in just a tick and we'll have a smooth night out.

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7: Oh, we've got heavy conditions around Strathfield South now, with Punchbowl Road still closed in both directions near Margaret Street after an overnight crash. Consider using the Hume Highway or Canterbury Road instead. At Catherine Field, the lights are flashing yellow on Camden Valley Way at Catherine Field Road. They're also on the blink in Manly, on the Corso at Darley Road, and in Redfern on Regent Street at Redfern Street. The M5 is still slow in patches from Prestons through to the main tunnel at Kings Grove, and the M7 is moving okay northbound from Preston's to Richmond Road. 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
7: 95.3. It's just gone 8 o'clock. Good morning, I'm Emma Duxbury. Anyone flying out of Sydney Airport today is urged to check their flight status with their airline, with thick fog threatening to disrupt the schedule. Conditions aren't expected to ease until mid-morning, which could see flights cancelled or delayed. At this stage, ferry services are running as normal. A woman has now been charged with the murder of her child and the attempted murder of her two other children in the Blue Mountains. Police say the 42-year-old stabbed the kids in a car before turning the knife on herself. A five-year-old died at the scene. His siblings remain in a critical condition in hospital. Some relief for ferry passengers this morning, with a pause in industrial action by workers. Private operator Transdev says the Maritime Union has agreed to suspend all action as they head back to the negotiating table over pay and conditions. It means services should be back to a normal timetable for the next few weeks. Donald Trump has addressed the UN General Assembly, suggesting he may annihilate Iran. It comes as the conflict in the Middle East continues to escalate, the US president saying he has two alternatives.
8: Will a deal be made with Iran that lets them rebuild and create a far greater country than it ever was before? Maybe one of the greatest in the Middle East or even the world? Or do I annihilate the Islamic Republic?
7: Meantime, the Trump administration has issued a rare public rebuke of Australia's proposed digital duty of care, warning the policy amounts to global censorship. Washington claims forcing tech platforms to alter their algorithmic feeds threatens protected speech and has called on the Albanese government to exclude US social media platforms from the rules. And Lionel Richie is back in hospital after suffering another heart issue. It's understood he's been treated for an irregular heartbeat. It's forced him to cancel three upcoming shows.
9: Linkt helps fix your unpaid tolls fast. 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
7: Updating sport, team lists are in for this week's preliminary finals, with Sam Walker named to start at halfback for the Roosters in Friday night's showdown with the Dolphins, while James Tedesco and Daly Cherry-Evans are also expected to play despite missing training with a virus. In the AFL, Brisbane Lions star Lachie Neale will miss Saturday's grand final against Fremantle after his ban for striking was upheld. It'll be the 33-year-old's first suspension in his 320-game career. And in cricket, New South Wales has beaten Queensland by 4 wickets in the one-day cup in Brisbane.
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11: Smooth weather.
7: Some very thick fog this morning. A shower or two on the way today, heading for tops of 22 degrees in the city, 24 at Penrith. A few clouds about tomorrow with highs of 24. Sunny on Friday, blue skies and warm on Saturday. Right now it's 15 degrees in the city, 16 in our west on Smooth 95.3.
12: Thanks, Em. Look, we are getting you ready for the school holidays with a Holy Moly Golf Club gift card to give away right now. Take the family along. 13 59 50 is the number to call. And good morning, whether you're in the home office or making your way across Sydney. Welcome to Wednesday. It's 8:04.

0: Great song to get you through the commute this morning, Fleetwood Mac's Gypsy. We also play Taylor Swift, who revealed this morning that she's got a new song set to be released this Friday. The More Music Breakfast Show, we are getting you ready for the school holidays at 8.15 at Hinchinbrook. Hello, Antoinette.
1: Hello, good morning.
0: Happy start to your day. What's going on in your world?
1: Busy with kids, busy with school and work. I'm just slightly tired at the moment. Can't wait for school holidays.
0: Oh, fantastic. So that means you get some time off as well?
1: Yes, I do actually, but it might be a bit hectic. I don't know. I don't know what's better, school holidays or working.
0: I know. They're always busy, aren't they? Well, look, we're going to help you out as well. I'd love to give you a $250 gift card to spend at Holly Molly Golf Club.
1: Thank you so much.
0: Okay, that'll give you a little bit of entertainment with the family, so well done.
1: Oh, it definitely will. Thank you.
0: Enjoy a little time off when it comes around. Take care, Antoinette.
1: I will.
0: These school holidays get big fun at Holly Molly, Strike Bowling and Hijinks Hotel. 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But we'll have another gift card to go tomorrow on Smooth.
2: Sydney's traffic on Smooth 95.3. 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
0: Latest on the roads, Em.
3: Well, we've still got very heavy conditions around Strathfield South, with Punchbowl Road closed in both directions near Margaret Street after an overnight crash. In Kingsgrove, there's a breakdown in the M8 tunnel approaching the tunnel exit westbound. In the city, there's a police operation on Castlereagh Street between Campbell Street and Goulburn Street, with two of three southbound lanes blocked. At Catherine Field, the lights are flashing yellow on Camden Valley Way at Catherine Field Road. They're also on the Blink in Manly on the Corso at Darley Road and in Redfern on Regent Street at Redfern Street. 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
0: Thanks so much, Emma. 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

Sydney's smooth 95.3, happily starting a day in a feel-good state if you're just arriving at work or maybe on the countdown to holidays. Yeah, with that, Toy Story 5 streams on Disney Plus from today. While in London, Tom Cruise attended the world premiere of his new movie, Digger, along with the Prince and Princess of Wales. That movie is out next week. 8:23, traffic and news next. Smooth.

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7: Well, we've still got very heavy conditions around Strathfield with Punchbowl Road closed in both directions near Margaret Street after an overnight crash. In Kingsgrove, there's a breakdown in the M8 tunnel approaching the tunnel exit westbound. At San Susie, there's a car and bus crash on Sandringham Street near Norman Avenue with westbound traffic affected. At Catherine Field, the lights are flashing yellow on Camden Valley Way at Catherine Field Road. They're also on the blink in Bonnie Rig on North Liverpool Road at Rundle Street. Manly on the Corso at Darley Road and Redfern on Regent Street at Redfern Street. 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
7: 95.3. It's coming up to 8:30. Good morning, I'm Emma Duxbury. Thick fog that's blanketing the city is disrupting flights at the airport, with a handful of domestic arrivals and departures cancelled or delayed. Passengers are being urged to check their flight status with their airline. The Weather Bureau says the fog should start to lift in the coming hours. Still at the airport, and Jetstar staff won't be charging customers for excess baggage or seat changes today as part of a union campaign for better pay and conditions. Australian Services Union spokesperson Scott Cohen says it's not a decision they've taken lightly.
8: We're pleased it's something that we can do that won't impact the travelling public, but it will impact Jetstar's bottom line and demonstrate to them the value of the work that our members perform day in, day out to keep the company flying.
7: The PM is defending Labor's proposed digital duty of care laws after Donald Trump raised concerns over the policy and its impact on free speech at the United Nations overnight. Anthony Albanese says the plan, which would give users the option to opt out of algorithmic feeds, is necessary to promote online safety. He had this to say ahead of a planned address to the UN today.
9: It's not about giving government control, it's about giving people back control over what they receive on their devices, which is why it is framed in that way.
7: Swans boss Matthew Pavlich has confirmed the Pullman Five will address the rest of their teammates at some point, with the club expecting the suspended players to return to exit meetings from today. The group has not been at Swans HQ since the incident in Melbourne on August 17, but the club has commenced formal exit interviews with all of their players, which will include the Five. Police have formally laid murder and attempted murder charges against a woman accused of stabbing her three children in the Blue Mountains. The 42-year-old's accused of knifing the kids in a car at Valley Heights before turning the weapon on herself. And Australian children's author and illustrator Terry Denton has died, aged 76. He's best known for the popular Treehouse series.
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7: Updating sport, Nathan Cleary has been named to play for Penrith in their prelim final against the Knights on Sunday, despite concerns over a foot injury, while Sam Walker has been named to start for the Roosters against the Dolphins on Friday night after overcoming an ankle syndesmosis. James Tedesco and Daly Cherry-Evans are also expected to play, despite missing training with a virus. To the AFL, Lions star Lachie Neal has failed to overturn his ban for striking and will miss Saturday's grand final against Fremantle. It's the first ban of his 320-game career. And Sydney FC has sold 17-year-old Akol Akon to American club Colorado Rapids for a club-record $2.5 million fee.
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5: Smooth weather.
7: This fog is hanging around for a couple of hours more. There will also be a shower or two on the way today, heading for tops of 22 degrees in the city, 24 at Penrith. A few clouds about tomorrow with highs of 24. Sunny on Friday, blue skies and warm on Saturday. Right now it's 16 degrees in the city, the same in our west on Smooth 95.3.
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0: This is Sydney's Smooth 95.3, helping you get through the rush this morning. A little grey and foggy, though. Finally, Em, I can actually see Sydney Tower.
1: It's coming through, isn't it?
0: I knew it was there. I knew. I just couldn't see it all morning. As we welcome you to the 23rd of September, the beginning of the well-balanced Libra star sign.

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1: Latest on the road, then?
2: Well, we've still got very heavy conditions around Strathfield South, with Punchbowl Road closed in both directions near Margaret Street after an overnight crash. In San Suzy, there's a car and bus crash on Sandringham Street near Norman Avenue, with a westbound traffic affected. In the city, we've got a police operation on Castlereagh Street between Campbell Street and Goulburn Street, with two of three southbound lanes blocked. At Catherine Field, the lights are flashing yellow on Camden Valley Way at Catherine Field Road. They're also on the blink in Bonnie Rig on North Liverpool Road at Rundle Street, and at Manly on the Corso at Darley Road. 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
1: Quarter to nine with Bruno Mars as we settle into your Wednesday. This is Smooth. Good morning.

Oh, good morning, Sydney. If you're in for a busy day, working, appointments, meetings, a little pick-me-up from Starship at 7 to 9 on Smooth. It is going to be extra busy too around our Darling Harbour for the start of the Hotel Accommodation Expo. Thousands of industry people heading there today and tomorrow. However, you're spending your morning, more music on the way with Ty Frost, but we'll check in with Emma. Traffic and news next.

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10: We've still got heavy conditions around Strathfield South with Punchbowl Road closed in both directions near Margaret Street after an overnight crash. At Catherine Field, the lights are flashing yellow on Camden Valley Way at Catherine Field Road. They're also on the blink in Bonnie Rig on North Liverpool Road at Rundle Street and in Manly on the Corso at Darley Road. At Homebush West, it's very busy on Centenary Drive each way near Arthur Street. The Anzac Bridge is heavy inbound from the Roselle Interchange and through Bookham Hills. The M7 is congested eastbound approaching the M2. 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
10: 95.3. It's coming up to 9 o'clock. Good morning, I'm Emma Duxbury. All eyes will be on Swans HQ today to see if the Pullman Five will return for their exit interviews with club bosses. Swans boss Matthew Pavlich has confirmed the group will address the rest of their teammates at some point, with the club expecting the suspended players to return for meetings this week. The group has not been at the club since the incident in Melbourne on August 17. The PM has defended Labor's proposed online duty of care laws, saying they're necessary to protect Australians from social media harms. Anthony Albanese has made the remarks after Donald Trump raised concerns over the policy and its impact on free speech. Our PM is preparing to address the United Nations in New York this morning, where he's tipped to touch on Australia's leadership in the online space. The Coalition is vowing to dismantle parts of Labor's renewables policy if it wins the next election. The Liberals and Nationals would abolish the safeguard mechanism, new vehicle efficiency standards and offshore wind zones. Shadow Energy Minister Dan Tehan says current environmental policies are placing an unsustainable burden on Australian consumers.
0: We will take a chainsaw to all of the green tape that has been introduced by Anthony Albanese and the Labor government, which is pushing energy bills through the roof.
10: A mother has now been formally charged with murder and attempted murder after allegedly stabbing her children in the Blue Mountains. The 42-year-old's accused of knifing the kids in a car before turning the weapon on herself. Jetstar passengers won't be charged for excess baggage or seat changes today as part of industrial action by staff over pay and conditions. While the Sydney ferry timetable should be back to normal from today as the union heads back to the negotiating table with operator Transdev. And Taylor Swift will release her first new song since she got married to Travis Kelce. Patient Zero will be out on Friday.
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10: Updating sport, Newcastle has named an unchanged side for Sunday's prelim final against the Panthers, with back rower Dylan Lucas again coming off the bench following his return from injury. While the Roosters have named Sam Walker to return from an ankle syndesmosis to face the Panthers on Sunday. In the AFL, Brisbane Lions star Lachie Neale has failed in his bid to play in this weekend's grand final. His one-match ban for striking Hawthorn's Jack Ginnivan has been upheld at the tribunal. It's his first ban in his 320-game career. And New South Wales has beaten Queensland by 4 wickets in the one-day cup clash in Brisbane.
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8: Smooth weather.
10: Some early fog. It is starting to lift now. We're in for a shower or two today, heading for tops of 22 degrees in the city, 24 at Penrith. A few clouds about tomorrow with highs of 24. Sunny on Friday, blue skies and warm on Saturday. Right now it's 16 degrees in the city, 17 in our west on Smooth 95.3.
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13: Bit of a foggy start to our Wednesday in parts around Sydney. Hello, it's Ty Frost. Good to have you with me. I have got all of your feel-good workday songs ready to go.

0: George Michael, Fast Love at Smooth, 95.3's Feel Good Workday, and Susie Quattro and Chris Norman, Stumbling In. Isn't that a delightful song? Hello, it's Ty this morning. If you're heading to Mascot to catch a flight, with all this fog, I would check in with your airline to see if there's any delays, which can happen when the conditions are like this. Smooth Criminal, Michael Jackson, an amazing song, and I'm playing it for you next at Smooth 95.3.
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3: So whatever the reason, share a box of Krispy Kreme donuts today. 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
7: 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In Strathfield South, Punchbowl Road remains closed both ways near Margaret Street. Emergency works to the power lines. The alternatives are the Hume Highway or Canterbury Road instead. At Bonnyrigg Heights, traffic lights are blacked out the corner of Liverpool Road and Rundle Street. And at Catherine Field, traffic lights are flashing yellow Camden Valley Way at Catherine Field Road. Fall in love with white bread all over again, thanks to Tip Top The One Digestive Health. 30% of your daily fibre needs in just two slices. 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
8: With your 10 o'clock news headlines, good morning, I'm Emma Duxbury. The PM is defending Labor's proposed digital duty of care laws after Donald Trump raised concerns over the policy and its impact on free speech at the United Nations overnight. Anthony Albanese says the plan, which would give users the option to opt out of algorithmic feeds, is necessary to promote online safety. He had this to say ahead of a planned address to the UN today.
9: It's not about giving government control. It's about giving people back control over what they receive on their devices, which is why it is framed in that way.
8: The Coalition has unveiled plans to dismantle Labor's renewables revolution if it wins government. As the climate wars continue, the opposition has set out 8 priorities in its Scrap Net Zero Act that it says it will introduce within 30 days of winning power. Among the plans to be scrapped are the Capacity Investment Scheme for wind, solar, battery and pumped hydro projects, which would be replaced with a scheme that includes nuclear, coal and gas technologies. Swans boss Matthew Pavlich has confirmed the Pullman Five will address the rest of their teammates at some point, with the club expecting the suspended players to return for exit meetings from today. The group has not been at Swans HQ since the incident in Melbourne on August 17, but the club has commenced formal exit interviews with all of its players, which will include the Five. Petrol and diesel prices across the country have risen to their highest levels in close to 6 months as the Middle East conflict deepens. A second major oil route in Saudi Arabia has been damaged by drone attacks, raising concerns about the global supply crunch. And Lionel Richie is back in hospital after suffering another heart issue. It's understood he's being treated for an irregular heartbeat. It's forced him to cancel 3 upcoming shows.
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8: Updating sport, team lists are in for this week's prelim finals, with Sam Walker named to start at halfback for the Roosters in Friday night's showdown with the Dolphins, while James Tedesco and Daly Cherry-Evans are also expected to play despite missing training with a virus. In the AFL, Brisbane Lions star Lachie Neale has one last shot at playing in Saturday's grand final against Fremantle if he chooses to appeal his one-game ban. The sanction for striking was upheld by the tribunal last night,